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1: Neue Einsteiger.

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Tribute. Long time ago, me and my brother Kyle here, we was hitchhiking down a long and lonesome road. 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

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Antenne Österreich, Playlist Update, Nothing But Thieves, Evolution, Quake.

0: 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Watch me now, I'm going down. And my name is Bobby Brown. Watch me now, I'm going down.
1: Rock Antenne Österreich.

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Are you messing with me? Antenne Österreich, Playlist Update, Dominum, Dark Melodies,